0: mansion I built on down the avenue. Ripped the foundation from underneath. Satan swept me from off my feet. Reading 2 Samuel, searching for a clue. Guess Goliath just bit off more than he can chew. Some days I'm David, some days I need a replacement. Sunday mornings for praying, the rest for niggas who need favors. Watch them pop out the blow. Skies high, the lies. If I ride the tide, when the storm subside, they salty. But I can see why. When destiny is everything they strive to be like. Why they landing on the moon and niggas trying to be Mike. Everybody so confused, getting blinded by the views and the likes. But if you like it, I love it.
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1: Hey, what's going on, Bay Area? It's me, Chewy Gomez, and you're tuned in to V707 FM, the hottest station in the Bay. We got the brand new LaRussell featuring Kaylin for real, Hot Summer Night, produced by Lil Jon. Let's get right into it right now.

0: warm up the streets, we were chilled by.
1: They opened up, cost a fortune, but in these ends it still cost a fortune. They like robbery and bare extortion. Single mums break down from exhaustion, but you worry about your Jordans. I'm tryna free man, just like Morgan. You're sitting on the sofa, Norton, Horton. Who hears a who hears through the fism, who hears the
0: yeah,
1: truth.
0: Yeah, to breathe,

nature deals not in smooth continuous. The computer has been told to continue drawing these lines, but changing the direction. Now I'm going to generate a fractal before your very eyes. In fractals, I'd like to show you how she does this, every so often and at different distances. Now that's a very simple set of instructions, but look what happens after they've been carried out for, say, 10 generations.

I don't know what that dream is that you have. I don't care how disappointing it might have been as you've been working toward that dream. That dream that you're holding in your mind, that it's possible. That some of you already know